0: won't even call this a robbery!
1: Any of you fucking pricks move! 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

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But there's just one thing, you see. We never ever do nothing nice and easy. We always do it nice and rough. But we're gonna take the beginning of this song and do it easy. 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
0: Went from Bonnie and Clyde to Jekyll and Hyde.

0: Radio 2 Relax.
1: A few questions that I need to know. How you could ever hurt me so. I need to know what I've done wrong.